Can't wait to set my eyes on the land that the family's from. Westmoreland, yeah. What's up, cuz? What's up, cuz?

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But he answered instead his country's call.

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From grassy plains to the mountain crest, he's ahead of us all and meeting the test, and a-follerin' his legend right into the west.

0: beep, beep, beep, beep, beep, beep, beep, beep, beep.
1: Slow down, beep. Honey. Be cool. It looks like you'll never learn how to bop. You're nothing but a square. All you do is beep, beep, beep. You're a bring down and I'm cutting out. Goodbye.
0: There she goes. My life was all sunshine and roses. With the gal, I was right at the top. Well, we got along swell till she suddenly fell for the music that's known as bop. Oh, I tried to be so hip for her sake, till one day I made my fatal mistake. I beeped when I should have bopped, lapped when I should have lopped. I was walking on air till she called me a square, cause I beeped when I should have bopped. I dipped when I should have flipped.

0: You were giving me advice that I seldom ever took, but your head never shook.
1: That's love.
0: Both knowing you were right, never shook a lever right, just gave me that look.
1: That's love.
0: When I had to learn the hard way and you would let me fall, but never did it out of spite.
1: That's love.
0: You told me never burn a bridge.

0: See? 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
2: Pun me call button, watch them.
0: Cause them a play, them a lead, guy don't know, so them can't lead no way. 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Be a reality in them face right now. Do it for me.

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Somewhere in the ancient mystic trinity, you get three as a magic number. The past and the present and the future, faith and hope and charity, the heart and the brain and the body give you three as a magic number. It takes three legs to make a tripod or to make a table stand. It takes three wheels to make a vehicle called a tricycle.

0: 10. 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
1: Now multiply backwards from 3 times 10.
0: 3 times 10 is 30. 3 times 9 is
2: 27.
0: 3 times 8 is
2: 24.
0: 3 times 7 is
2: 21.

0: What is it?
1: Three.
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2: That's a magic number. A man and a woman had a little baby.

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OJ on the breeze, always been a top dog. 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

0: So just bow your head and kiss the ring. 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
0: Excuse me, ladies and gentlemen. I don't mean to disturb, but this is a robbery. Yes, you heard right. Now, I'ma need everybody on the left to get undressed,
2: get
0: pause your phones, your credit cards, keys to the cars. On my right, don't move, don't make a sound, you be alright. 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
2: Yeah, and introduce it. Take it from the top. You know, I'm
1: the Okay, we got speed. We're rolling.
0: You ready?
3: It's a mixtape.
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5: 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I knew that could be a sound of the future.
6: 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ADN musical.
7: 298-01653 Sierra Vista. It's a party. I've

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1: In the end of August.
2: End of August.
0: Oh, the Beastie Boys album is going to be deaf. Are you going to be deaf?
1: It has about, what, 10 new songs?
3: God, it's about 12 new songs.
1: 12 new songs.
0: New songs on it. Kind of flying away in a B-Boy.

0: difference between a rapper and an MC.
1: It's between a barista and some jackass who makes a cup of coffee.
2: Yeah.
1: You know what I'm saying?
3: Okay, yeah. That's done.
1: All right. Difference between
2: sommelier and just, you know, a drunk.
1: Difference between somebody making a loaf of bread or going to the boulangerie. Mm. You know, this is the difference between a rapper and an MC.

Hi, I'm Edrod from the Beastie Boys, and I'd like to invite you all onto our tour bus. We're on tour with Run DMC and Houdini and LL Cool J, and this is our bus. We decided we needed a tour bus, so we figured, what better bus to get than Elvis Presley's bus?

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Can you let me know right now, please? Benita Applebaum.

0: Oh, should we get up and go to the record store now?
1: What is it?
0: You sell rap music?
2: We have some rap music.
3: Uh-huh.

0: Beastie Boys, not from Brooklyn, from Manhattan, but he is...
1: MCA.
2: And where are you from?
1: Brooklyn, USA.
0: All right.
1: All right, and I guess about now, I'm Mike D, born and bred in Manhattan, USA. Thank you.
3: I can't take no more of this radio.
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Can't afford it or play endorsement till you break the orbit. Champagne enjoyment for campaigns deploying. I'm most stamped in Amazon Prime employment. It's a bad time to annoy me. The path line from your face to my right palm is gorgeous. If I swing mine, I see y'all niggas in court. Cause you know niggas recording. Cause that little nigga's important. They always asking about locations. I shop is assorted. I got these bitches imported. My Yahoo think I'm in Japan. They left right when I was afraid. They left right when I had a plan. They left right, fuck it, but it cool. I grew up fucking with the pan that got furious. Feel like Tyrese Gibson, like y'all cop, please. I cop these, I experienced different.